0: I'm coming.
1: Hi, this is Eric.
2: Yeah.
1: Nice to meet you.
2: What's your name?
3: My name is Isa. Let me help you.
1: Welcome.
2: Thank you.
1: You can touch it here. Welcome. Let me introduce the house for you. Here is your table. You can do your homework
2: okay.
1: here. And here is bathroom. And here is my room. Oh, yeah.
2: Where is my room?
1: Sorry. This is your room. And here is the kitchen. Yeah, we can cook together. And you can use as you want. As you want.
2: I can do some Chinese food for you.
1: Really? I like eat hot pot. It's spicy.
2: Delicious.
1: Really? I want to try it.
2: Okay.
1: Yeah. And look at the windows. The view is very nice and beautiful, actually.
2: It's nice.
1: Good view. Do you need any help?
2: No, thanks.
1: Okay, if you need any help, I'm here.
2: Okay.
1: Welcome.
2: Thank you.
1: Welcome.

0: like? Do you want to grab a drink with me tonight?
1: Oh, thank you for offering, but I...
0: And with Paolo Russo.
1: The Italian guy you mentioned before?
0: Exactly. The Italian guy who works for the Italian National Museum. You know he can be very helpful.
1: Okay, let's go.
0: All right.
1: My girlfriend, Rosie. Chinese name is Huang Yimei.
0: Oh, she looks exactly like the cuties in Japanese animes.
1: Really?
0: She's so pretty and adorable. But she looks very young. Is she a minor? I can call the police for that.
1: She's 22.
0: Ah, okay.
1: But thanks. I will tell her your concern. I'm sure she will take it as a compliment.
0: Okay. Then, let's make a toast.
2: Hey, oh, comment ça va?
0: Eric is here. Hey!
1: Hi, bro.
2: Hey, man.
3: Hey,
0: hello.
2: Hey, Naomi.
0: Hey, bonsoir.
2: Ça va?
0: Ça va bien?
2: Très bien, et toi?
0: Let me introduce you. Eric? Paolo?
2: Paolo.
1: Nice to meet
0: Marina.
1: You.
0: And Marina.
2: Hey.
1: Nice to meet you. Please, have a seat.
3: Thank you.
1: What do you want to drink?

0: 哎，听得见吗？
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2: 下午好啊。哦，应该说晚上好。
3: 哎，昨天你给我打电话，
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0: 哦，对对对，你说过我给忘了，最近加班加的太多给忘了。
4: Come on, you've been like this for one day. You've been yawning like this for one day. What did you do with
5: Don't
4: yawning
5: be saying
4: last
5: that.
4: night?
5: I'm
4: Come
5: coming
4: home
5: out with my girlfriend.
4: Who is this guy?
3: Just tell me, go away. Hello, shut up.
4: Come on, come on, hurry.